0: If it's a lot for you and you want me to change,
1: don't stay with me.
0: I'm not gonna change. I'm not gonna change
1: the way you am. See,
0: this is my world. This is my world. This is my world. Don't try to change it. Don't try to change it, or I'm gonna break yours.

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Reminiscing on those past days. 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And I traveled around the world, think where you living at now. I heard you moved to Austin, got an apartment and settled down. And every once in a while, I start texting, write a paragraph, but then I delete the message. Think about you like a pastime.

0: go. There's something I want you to have.
1: Oh, it's beautiful. But wait a minute, isn't this...
0: Yeah, yes it is.
1: But I thought the old lady dropped it into the ocean in the air.
0: Well, baby, I went down and got it for you.

The harvest left no food for you to eat. You cannibal, you meat eater, you see. But I have seen the same, I know the shame in your defeat.

And I touched your face, narcotic mind from lace, Mary Jane. And I called